0: trying to just do whatever they want. Rob jokers, steal from people, shoot us down. We gotta do something about this, man. I was with Floyd up there, you know Floyd the cop, he just get a hard on for just shoot niggas. Just shoot niggas.
1: The Nerd Night. 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
1: Everyone has their own center to this universe, but it stops right there. And kids are trying to say it all, writing graffiti on the wall, but it stops right there. And we're all in the know from one television show, but it stops right there. And

Take off the fufu, take off the cloud chase, take off the Wi-Fi, take off the money phone, take off the car loan, take off the flex and the white loss. Take off the weird ass jewelry, I'ma take 10 steps, then I'm taking off top off. Take off some fabricated streams and the microwave memes, it's a real world outside. Take off your idols, take off the runway, take off the Cairo. Take off the Sandro, pay 5 days stay, take off for the meal, hella follow. Take off the far flag, take off perception, take off the cop with the iPad. Take off the allure, take off the unsure.

intentions, throwing wrenches, your own style mechanics, sinking like Titanic's, cruise panics from the dynamics of the duo. You know, I flip a fucking style like judo, heavy like a sumo, hot like a volcano, rip through your hometown like a tornado. Spend the whole summer in Trinidad and Tobago,

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1: La combriccola del disco.
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0: Well, let's see. 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

0: 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We had two categories. We had that good shit, and we had that other shit. 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
1: Segui il ritmo.
0: I need something from right here.
1: La combriccola
0: from
1: del
0: right
1: disco.
0: Here. What you got, a cassette? Damn, you got a cassette? I ain't got no cassette. What you got, baby? He wanna hear some, he wants some Edwards, he wants some Sheep. I'm gonna play this motherfucker some Sheep right here. And right, what I got in my hand.

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